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2: 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Some men you just can't reach. So you get what we had here last week, which is the way he wants it. Well, he gets it. I don't like it.

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1: What we've got here is failure to communicate. Some men you just can't reach. So you get what we had here last week, which is the way he wants it. Well, he gets it. I don't like it.

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0: Now you know my secret electronic Salsa sound. Observe the desert feedback that's going all around. The magic words I say to you, now open up your ears.